0: sind Two Colors.
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2: 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I'm losing battles with a voice that I can fight. 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

0: 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Energy. I'm doing okay, you do it your way. Hits music only.
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So if our time is running out, day after day, we'll make the mundane a masterpiece. Oh my, my, oh my, my love, I take one look at you, you're taking me

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1: 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It's me.